out my message to you. As a matter of fact, I don't let nothing hold you back. 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Everybody's saying that the scat man stutters, but does and never stutter when he sings. But what you don't know, I'm gonna tell you right now that the stutter and the scat is the same thing. You are the scat man. Where's the scat man? I'm the scat man. 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
2: You self-destructing little girl, pick yourself up, don't blame the world. So you screwed up, you're gonna